0: through every season of life. Joy Radio, your daily companion.
1: Like a wave in the ocean, going through the motions, I've been moving endlessly.

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I just want to say thank you.

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Positive vibes, amazing Christian hits, and heartwarming stories all in one place, no matter where you listen. For the Lord my God is faithful, this I know, this I know. Joy Radio, wherever you are.

0: 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Wherever you are.
1: 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Yeah, I know who to call when I need help. I talk to God, I ain't talking to myself.

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How can we talk about John Newton without playing the hymn that he is most famous for? The former slave trader converted to Jesus Christ due to God's amazing grace. And so Newton composed the words to the hymn, and it is said that this is probably the most popular hymn in the English language.

0: living out of a suitcase. A small inconvenience compared to thousands of Canadians who don't have a home and may be living out of grocery bags and old shopping carts. A life on the road is not always a choice. 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

Moms, when we say welcome, we mean it. 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You're

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Joy Radio.

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